0: Temper City, self-aware. How self-aware are you of your old habits? What's the hardest part about a school morning? Is it getting the kids up for school? Is it getting them out the door on time? Or maybe it's the little things like breakfast or looking for their shoes. 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You know, for me, no matter what, waking up has always been the hardest part of the day. Like I just went to sleep. What do you mean it's already time to wake back up? I don't even remember eating breakfast through most of high school or college. I was just waking up and walking out the door with my shoes on, at least. I'm Ethan Jones. Man, I slept wrong last night. I got a kink in my neck all day today so bad that it's been telling me it likes feet. Gross. Let's get back to jamming. It's Teddy Swims with Mr. Know-It-All coming up on Q1019.
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8: Q1019, Sioux Falls weather.
9: Partly mostly cloudy overall as we go through the night. Maybe a few showers in the pre-dawn hours of Tuesday. 60 the low, south winds at 10 to 20 miles per hour. Rain likely on Tuesday, maybe a rumble of thunder or two as well, with highs in the mid-60s and a south wind at 10 to 15 miles per hour. We may also see a few showers on Wednesday. Otherwise, I think we're more dry than wet. Partly cloudy with a high of 71. From the Storm Center, I'm meteorologist Adam Roy.

Sims. I want a quick shout out to Mr. Know-It-All of my family, my little brother Jake. He's a Mr. Know-It-All because he's a pilot. You kind of have to be to fly planes. He just got married this last Saturday. Congrats to him and his new wife, my new sister-in-law, Alyssa. Here's MGK and Honest Ave.

101.9. She also used to have a last name, but now we just call her Miley. I got Stampede tickets to win ya in less than 10 minutes. Here's Alex Warren with Ordinary.

0: 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They'll be putting up that Clark Cup championship banner that we earned last season, and now it's time to defend it. 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That's CHAMPIONS to try winning 4 tickets for this week's Stampede game against the Musketeers. We're drawing the winners on Thursday morning. 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I'm Ethan Jones. Taylor Swift is getting us right back to the music with I Knew It, I Knew You, coming up on Q1019.
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5: Q1019, Sioux Falls weather.
6: Increasing cloudiness as we go through the night. Maybe a shower or two before daybreak with a low of 60. South winds at 10 to 20 miles per hour. Rain likely on Tuesday, heavy at times. Maybe an isolated rumble of thunder or two, but highs in the mid-60s and a south wind at 10 to 15 miles per hour. A few more showers on Wednesday, partly cloudy otherwise with a high of 71. From the Storm Center at KELWO AM-TV, I'm meteorologist Adam Ruitt.

0: 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And if you're looking for a little healing, the 17th annual Mind Body Spirit Expo will be coming to the Sioux Falls Convention Center next weekend, Saturday, October 10th. It's all about holistic health. They'll have psychics, mediums, spirituality practitioners. It all kind of sounds like the same thing to me. They'll have plenty of event speakers out there, and the first 25 people walking through that front door at 9:30 a.m. will receive a gift bag. And your daytime drive DJ Chris Calhoun, he's winning you 2 tickets to that all week over your lunch hour. So catch him from noon to 1:30 if that sounds like just what you need. 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I'm Ethan Jones. You know, right now I just need a chiropractor. I got a kink in my neck so bad that I'm feeling like the Michael Keaton Batman. My head and my shoulders are just all moving at the same pace. Anywho, let's get back to the music. Noah Kahan getting us right back with The Great Divide next on Q101.9.
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4: Partly mostly cloudy overall as we go through the night. Maybe a few showers in the pre-dawn hours of Tuesday. 60 the low, south winds at 10 to 20 miles per hour. Rain likely on Tuesday, maybe a rumble of thunder or two as well, with highs in the mid-60s and a south wind at 10 to 15 miles per hour. We may also see a few showers on Wednesday. Otherwise, I think we're more dry than wet. Partly cloudy with a high of 71. From the Storm Center, I'm meteorologist Adam Rutt.

Q1019 with Rosie, new trick. That's a new pick in our variety selection for you this week. Hope you liked it. 21 Pilots was Stressed Out. Hunt Tricks with Golden on the way.

week, Moose. He's an 8-year-old Siberian Husky. And as a Siberian Husky father myself, it's a shame to see him there. He needs a new home. Check him out on our Pet of the Week tab. Maybe take him home with you.

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2: 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Picture that with a Kodak. Or better yet, go to time.

0: with Tame Impala. This Saturday, the South Dakota Symphony Orchestra presents Ravishing Rhapsodies, and opening their performance with the Sioux Falls debut of Gabriela Martinez, who will be performing many great pieces. 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That's DAKOTA for two tickets to the South Dakota Symphony Orchestra this weekend. They'll be playing at the Washington Pavilion Saturday night, 7:30 p.m. And we'll be drawing the winners for these tickets on Thursday morning. 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I'm Ethan Jones. Raise your hands. Who's missing the warmth? Mostly, I'm just missing the sun right now. Let's see what's up with the Kello Land Storm Center update and get back to Ella Langley with Choosing Texas. 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
3: Q1019, Sioux Falls weather.
4: Cloudy with rain likely as we go into your Tuesday. The rain may be heavy at times, and we could hear an isolated rumble of thunder or two. We'll have a high of 64 with a south wind at 10 to 15 miles per hour. A few more showers possible on Wednesday, especially south of the city. Otherwise, we're partly cloudy and a high of 71. Then an isolated sprinkle or two on Thursday. Otherwise, partly cloudy and a high of 64. From the Storm Center at KELLO AM-TV, I'm meteorologist Adam Rutt.

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You'll never miss them again. Here's MGK and Honest Ave.

takes time. I'm coming to get you. Walking a straight line. I need me a breakthrough. The grapevine, sipping the grape juice. Chopping up. It's getting harder to face you.

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3: Becoming cloudy as we go into your Tuesday. Rain likely, heavy at times with a high of 64. South winds at 10 to 15 miles per hour. We still could see a few isolated showers on Wednesday, especially the farther south you go. Otherwise, partly cloudy and a high of 71. East winds at 10 to 15 miles per hour. A few isolated showers on Thursday, partly cloudy otherwise with a high of 64. From the Storm Center at KELVO and TV, I'm meteorologist Adam Root.

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2: Becoming cloudy as we go into your Tuesday. Rain likely, heavy at times with a high of 64. South winds at 10 to 15 miles per hour. We still could see a few isolated showers on Wednesday, especially the further south you go. Otherwise, partly cloudy and a high of 71. East winds at 10 to 15 miles per hour. A few isolated showers on Thursday, partly cloudy otherwise with a high of 64. From the Storm Center at Kelvin TV, I'm meteorologist Adam Root.

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6: Becoming cloudy as we go into your Tuesday. Rain likely, heavy at times with a high of 64. South winds at 10 to 15 miles per hour. We still could see a few isolated showers on Wednesday, especially the farther south you go. Otherwise, partly cloudy and a high of 71. East winds at 10 to 15 miles per hour. A few isolated showers on Thursday, partly cloudy, otherwise with a high of 64. From the Storm Center at Kilowatt TV, I'm meteorologist Adam Root.

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8: Cloudy with rain likely as we go into your Tuesday. The rain may be heavy at times, and we could hear an isolated rumble of thunder or two. We'll have a high of 64 with a south wind at 10 to 15 miles per hour. A few more showers possible on Wednesday, especially south of the city. Otherwise, we're partly cloudy and a high of 71. And an isolated sprinkle or two on Thursday. Otherwise, partly cloudy and a high of 64. From the Storm Center at KELLO AM TV, I'm meteorologist Adam Root.

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1: Q1019, Sioux Falls weather.
7: Becoming cloudy as we go into your Tuesday. Rain likely, heavy at times with a high of 64. South winds at 10 to 15 miles per hour. We still could see a few isolated showers on Wednesday, especially the farther south you go. Otherwise, partly cloudy and a high of 71. East winds at 10 to 15 miles per hour. A few isolated showers on Thursday, partly cloudy, otherwise with a high of 64. From the Storm Center at Kilauea TV, I'm meteorologist Adam Root.
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0: Q101.9, Sioux Falls weather.
9: Rain likely for this morning, mostly cloudy this afternoon. We'll have a high temperature near 70, south winds 10 to 15 miles per hour. A couple of isolated showers as we get into the overnight hours. We'll fall to 60 for a low. Partly sunny for tomorrow, high temperature at 71. Still watching for the isolated shower chance. Tony Kettle Land Storm Center, I'm Scott Muntz.

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1: Hey, happy Tuesday to you. Scott Munn says we could see some showers this morning. Here's our latest weather update.
0: Q1019, Sioux Falls weather.
2: Rain looking likely for this morning, mostly cloudy this afternoon. We'll have a high temperature near 70, south winds 10 to 15 miles per hour. Maybe a couple of lingering showers as we go through the overnight. 60 are overnight low. And for tomorrow, we'll go with a partly sunny sky. Could see a couple of isolated showers and a high of 71. From the Kettleland Storm Center, I'm Scott Munns.
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4: From the Kello.com News Center, I'm Tom Rooney. A Brookings man has been sentenced to life in federal prison for sexually abusing a child. The victim lived with 47-year-old Joseph Peterson Jr., who was a parental figure. He abused the girl over a 12-year period before she escaped when she was 19. The case is part of the Justice Department's Missing or Murdered Indigenous Persons program. A Rapid City man will spend 15 years in federal prison for distributing thousands of counterfeit M30 fentanyl pills. 32-year-old Brendan Williams was part of a large network delivering the illicit drugs from Denver to the Black Hills. And it's an invitation to do a little dreaming. The Dream Big at the Quarry event starts at 4 this afternoon on the 1100 block of North Weber. A $15 million grant from the Bezos Earth Fund will be used to convert a deserted quarry into a major park attraction near the falls. From the Kello.com News Center, I'm Tom Rooney.
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0: Q1019. New from Temper City, it's self-aware. Morning showers, then we'll have partly cloudy skies. High of 68. Here's Justin Bieber.
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1: 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It's a popular thing to have for lunch. You may want to cut back and find another option. I'll explain next. The Kid Laroi, without you. Happy Tuesday to you.

0: Q 101.9, that's Outkast. I'm Ryan. Hope you're having a great start to your Tuesday. May want to have your umbrella as you head out the door. Here's Scott Munn with a look at our weather.
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2: Rain likely for this morning, mostly cloudy this afternoon. We'll have a high temperature near 70, south winds 10 to 15 miles per hour. A couple of isolated showers as we get into the overnight hours. We'll fall to 60 for a low. Partly sunny for tomorrow, high temperature at 71. Still watching for the isolated shower chance. From the Kettleland Storm Center, I'm Scott Munns.
3: From the Kettle.com News Center, I'm Tom Rooney. Sioux Falls Mayor Christine Erickson is working on priorities for the city's future, and she wants your input. The mayor has announced a series of community engagement listening sessions starting next month to hear from the public. That will lead to a community town hall in mid-November to prioritize recommendations to the mayor's transition team. The South Dakota Air National Guard is in the running to receive F-35 fighter jets. Business and military leaders are pushing to have the F-35s replace the Guard's current fleet of F-16s, which are stationed at Joe Foss Field in Sioux Falls. There are about a dozen Guard units vying for the F-35 upgrade. And Iowa will soon become home to the largest steel manufacturing plant in U.S. history. The Mesabi Metallics facility in southeastern Iowa will create nearly 1,800 permanent jobs with an average wage of $49 an hour. From the Kettle.com News Center, I'm Tom Rooney.
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you. 1019. Back in the day, Chapel Roan was a contestant on The Voice. What made me think of that as I was watching the blind auditions last night. Boy, there is a lot of talent this season.

0: Q1019. I knew it. I knew you, Taylor Swift, who did a touching tribute to Dolly Parton at the VMAs on Sunday. I've got Dolly Parton news coming up here in about 5-10 minutes. If you bring your lunch to work and you like to pack deli meat sandwiches, you may want to pick another option. A new study has found 2 slices of deli meat a day is linked to a 44% higher dementia risk. It's because deli meat is an ultra-processed food. I know we're trying to cut those out, right? The ultra-processed foods have also been tied to depression, anxiety, and brain shrinkage. Next up, Katy Perry.
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1: Q1019, Dolly Parton's 1980 comedy 9 to 5 headed back to theaters October 9th through the 15th. Here's a cool thing about it. Part of the proceeds are going to go to Dolly Parton's Imagination Library. Her legacy lives on. Here's Dexter and the Moon Rocks.

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1: The moisture, that's for sure. Have an umbrella handy at least until lunchtime. Scott Munn says we're going to see some showers.
0: Q1019, Sioux Falls weather.
2: Rain looking likely for this morning, mostly cloudy this afternoon. Low of a high temperature near 70, south winds 10 to 15 miles per hour. Maybe a couple of lingering showers as we go through the overnight. 60 our overnight low. And for tomorrow, we'll go with a partly sunny sky. Could see a couple of isolated showers and a high of 71. From the Kettleland Storm Center, I'm Scott Munns.
3: From the Kello.com News Center, I'm Tom Rooney. Mitchell officials say a cyber attack in August had a small impact on the city's computer network. Mayor Jordan Hansen says forensic specialists responded to the breach and have recovered all files. Area farmers fought through a dry summer. Now they're contending with a wet fall that's keeping them out of the fields. They're hoping the corn doesn't fall off the stalks and soybeans don't start to mold or germinate before they can get the crops harvested. Meanwhile, farmers are facing high diesel fuel prices as they look ahead to the harvest. Governor Larry Roden has issued an executive order to provide at least some relief. Farmers will be allowed to exceed standard road weight limits so they can make fewer trips bringing the crops in, thereby saving some fuel. And if you need a ride to the polls on Election Day, Sioux Falls Transit has you covered. The Transit Board has approved providing free transportation to the polls on Election Day. From the Kello.com News Center, I'm Tom Rooney.
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eventually. 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

0: Q1019, not to freak you out, but daylight saving time is about a month away. But I like this one because we fall back. We gain an extra hour of sleep. That's going to be on Sunday, November 1st. Scott Munn says we've got some showers in the forecast.
1: Q1019, Sioux Falls weather.
2: Rain likely for this morning, mostly cloudy this afternoon. We'll have a high temperature near 70, south winds 10 to 15 miles per hour. A couple of isolated showers as we get into the overnight hours. We'll fall to 60 for a low. Partly sunny for tomorrow, high temperature at 71. Still watching for the isolated shower chance. From the Kettle Land Storm Center, I'm Scott Munns.
3: From the Kello.com News Center, I'm Tom Rooney. A Brookings man has been sentenced to life in federal prison for sexually abusing a child. The victim lived with 47-year-old Joseph Peterson Jr., who was a parental figure. He abused the girl over a 12-year period before she escaped when she was 19. The case is part of the Justice Department's Missing or Murdered Indigenous Persons program. A Rapid City man will spend 15 years in federal prison for distributing thousands of counterfeit M30 fentanyl pills. 32-year-old Brendan Williams was part of a large network delivering the illicit drugs from Denver to the Black Hills. And it's an invitation to do a little dreaming. The Dream Big at the Quarry event starts at 4 this afternoon on the 1100 block of North Weber. A $15 million grant from the Bezos Earth Fund will be used to convert a deserted quarry into a major park attraction near the falls. From the Kello.com News Center, I'm Tom Rooney.
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Although we're more connected than ever electronically and through socials, we're going through a friendship recession. 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

0: 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It's Flo Rida. We've got a new listener poll up. All right, this is a good one. 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After making $26 million on Avengers Endgame Encore, sources say Marvel is going to re-release Spider-Man Brand New Day with new footage. No idea on a timeline. Landman Season 3, we're going to have to wait. It's supposed to be coming out in early 2027. At first, we were going to get it later this year. A good night for the VMAs. Viewership up 51% from last year. Tonight on Dancing with the Stars, it's Yacht Rock Night. Congratulations to Jersey Shore's Pauly D. He's engaged. Poppy the question over the weekend to longtime girlfriend social media influencer Nikki Hall. And finally, in music news, Miley Cyrus, first number one album in more than a decade with Bass Persuade. John Mayer announced a residency at the Sphere. It's in April. Tickets on sale a week from Friday. And Ella Langley's Choosin' Texas extended its record with a 24th week at number one on the Billboard Hot 100. That's your entertainment update. I'm Ryan Kelly.
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Q1019. Have you ever been to a wedding where, you know, the point when they say, does anyone know why this couple should not wed? Have you ever known a wedding where someone actually stood up and tried to prevent the wedding from happening? I've never seen that happen. 14% of brides

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1: 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Showers are in the forecast for the Sioux Empire.
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2: Rain looking likely for this morning, mostly cloudy this afternoon. We'll have a high temperature near 70, south winds 10 to 15 miles per hour. Maybe a couple of lingering showers as we go through the overnight. 60 are overnight low. And for tomorrow, we'll go with a partly sunny sky. Could see a couple of isolated showers and a high of 71. From the Kettle Land Storm Center, I'm Scott Munns.
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4: From the Kello.com News Center, I'm Tom Rooney. Sioux Falls Mayor Christine Erickson is working on priorities for the city's future, and she wants your input. The mayor has announced a series of community engagement listening sessions starting next month to hear from the public. That will lead to a community town hall in mid-November to prioritize recommendations to the mayor's transition team. The South Dakota Air National Guard is in the running to receive F-35 fighter jets. Business and military leaders are pushing to have the F-35s replace the Guard's current fleet of F-16s, which are stationed at Joe Foss Field in Sioux Falls. There are about a dozen Guard units vying for the F-35 upgrade. And Iowa will soon become home to the largest steel manufacturing plant in U.S. history. The Mesabi Metallics facility in southeastern Iowa will create nearly 1,800 permanent jobs with an average wage of $49 an hour. From the Kello.com News Center, I'm Tom Rooney.
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Q1019. Do you plan on traveling for the holidays? There could be fewer flights. Airfare for Thanksgiving and Christmas is reaching a 10-year high. You're recommended to book before Halloween and consider booking into one-way tickets. Sometimes it's more economical. Now, Teddy Swims.

Q1019, something new coming to Instagram. I'll fill you in just a second. Calhoun at noon this week. He's giving away 2 passes to the 17th annual Mind, Body, Spirit Expo every day. That's happening a week from Saturday.

1019, Taylor Swift won Video of the Year for that one, Fate of Ophelia, at the VMAs on Sunday. Instagram's soft launch tool will blur out someone's face. It's hinting at a new relationship without revealing who it is. I'm Brian Kelly. Showers in the forecast this morning. Our high of 68. Happy Tuesday. Here's the weekend and blinding lights on Q1019.

0: Q1019. I don't know if you've seen the viral video. After an Ella Langley concert, a guy was standing outside the fence and got her attention and said, "Hey, Ella, how many likes do I have to take you out on a date?" And she said, "There aren't enough in the world." And then he offered her flowers. It was still a very hard no. Coming up on Saturday, the Sioux Falls Stampede take on the Sioux City Musketeers. This is a big night. We're raising the Clark Cup Championship banner, and we would love to put you in the stands. A 4-pack of tickets up for grabs. 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After making $26 million on Avengers Endgame Encore, sources say Marvel is going to re-release Spider-Man Brand New Day with new footage. No idea on a timeline. Landman Season 3, we're going to have to wait. It's supposed to be coming out in early 2027. At first, we were going to get it later this year. A good night for the VMAs, viewership up 51% from last year. Tonight on Dancing with the Stars, it's Yacht Rock Night. Congratulations to Jersey Shore's Pauly D. He's engaged. Poppy the question over the weekend to longtime girlfriend social media influencer Nikki Hall. And finally, in music news, Miley Cyrus, first number one album in more than a decade with Bass Persuade. John Mayer announced a residency at the Sphere. It's in April. Tickets on sale a week from Friday. And Ella Langley's Choosin' Texas extended its record with a 24th week at number one on the Billboard Hot 100. That's your entertainment update. I'm Ryan Kelly.
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9: Q1019, Sioux Falls weather.
10: Rain likely for this morning, mostly cloudy this afternoon. We'll have a high temperature near 70, south winds 10 to 15 miles per hour. A couple of isolated showers as we get into the overnight hours. We'll fall to 60 for a low. Partly sunny for tomorrow, high temperature at 71. Still watching for the isolated shower chance. Bernie Kettle Land Storm Center, I'm Scott Muntz.

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Are you crazy about your pet or are you just crazy? Do you sing to or with your pet? You're in good company. Half of pet owners do. I'm Ryan Kelly. Here's Mr. Electric Blue from Benson Boone on Q 101.9.

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0: 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That's the latest from Alex Warren. Let's talk AI. I heard someone say this once. Let's figure AI out before it figures us out. So here's a good way to put it to good use. 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Quick check on our forecast, morning showers that will end this afternoon at a high of 68.
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4: Q1019, Sioux Falls weather.
5: Rain looking likely for this morning, mostly cloudy this afternoon. We'll have a high temperature near 70, south winds 10 to 15 miles per hour. Maybe a couple of lingering showers as we go through the overnight. 60 our overnight low. And for tomorrow, we'll go with a partly sunny sky. Could see a couple of isolated showers and a high of 71. We're in the Kettle Land Storm Center. I'm Scott Martins.

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0: Q1019, Nelly, Kelly Rowland, it's Dilemma. Good morning, I'm Chris Calhoun. Hope your Tuesday's off to a great start. Congratulations to Dwight Feigum of Sioux Falls. He was yesterday's winner during Calhoun at Noon. Got a couple of passes to the 17th annual Mind, Body, and Spirit Expo. Coming to the Premier Center on Saturday, October 10th. That's 1 week from this Saturday. 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And the first 25 people in the door at 9:30 Saturday morning will receive a gift bag. 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
3: 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SS.

my drive to the top. I've been out of shape, thinking out the box, I'm an astronaut. I blasted off the planet, rock to cause catastrophe, and it matters more because I had it. Now I had, I thought about wreaking havoc on an opposition. Kind of shocking, they want a static with precision. I'm automatic, quarterback, I ain't talking second. Pack it up on.

0: 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We had so much fun this past weekend out at the Arena and Convention Center for SuperCon. 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
1: Q1019, Sioux Falls weather.
5: Rain likely for this morning, mostly cloudy this afternoon. We'll have a high temperature near 70, south winds 10 to 15 miles per hour. A couple of isolated showers as we get into the overnight hours. We'll fall to 60 for a low. Partly sunny for tomorrow, high temperature at 71. Still watching for the isolated shower chance. Morning Keller Land Storm Center, Scott Muntz.

0: 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Congratulations to Dwight Feigum of Sioux Falls. He was yesterday's big winner during Calhoun at Noon. Scored a couple passes to the 17th annual Mind, Body, and Spirit Expo happening at the Premier Center 1 week from this Saturday. 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

0: 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It's the time of my life. I'm Chris Calhoun, just a few minutes away from the lunch hour. 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
1: Q1019, Sioux Falls weather.
6: Mostly cloudy this afternoon. The rain will continue to move to the east. We may have redeveloping showers and thundershowers south of Sioux Falls after 5 o'clock. Well, the high temperature near 68. Forecast for tonight is for partly cloudy skies. Temperature will fall close to 60 degrees with a light south wind. Brendan Kelleland, Live Doppler, HD Storm Center. I'm meteorologist Scott Mons.

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0: animal. Great new song for you, and it is Calhoun at Noon giving away a couple passes to the 17th annual Mind, Body, and Spirit Expo at the Premier Center, October 10th. 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We'll give you till 1:30 to get that text in. You could be today's winner, just like Dwight Feigl of Sioux Falls was yesterday. Hey, thanks for listening, Dwight. It's Q. 1019.
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5: Mostly cloudy skies this afternoon as the rain continues to move to our east. There may be a couple of redeveloping showers and thundershowers, mainly south of Sioux Falls after 5 o'clock. Well, the high temperature in the upper 60s to near 70 degrees. We'll fall to 60 tonight with mostly cloudy skies. And our forecast for tomorrow calls for an isolated shower, high near 71. From the Storm Center, I'm Scott Muntz.

1019, it's Somber and Homewrecker. We are wrapping up Calhoun at noon. One more shot here at two passes to the 17th annual Mind, Body, and Spirit Expo, coming to the Premier Center October 10th. 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And if you want to go, I've got two passes. Text in the word HAPPY, H-A-P-P-Y, HAPPY, to 605-336-1019. We'll give you till 1:30 to get that text in. Good luck to you from Q1019. Here's Camila Cabello with DaBaby. It's My Oh My.

0: Q1019, it's Christina Aguilera, South Dakota Symphony Orchestra, Ravishing Rhapsodies. This Saturday night at the Washington Pavilion starts at 7:30. It is the season opening concert. Features Gabriela Martinez of Sioux Falls. It's going to be awesome. And if you want to go, we've got some tickets. 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Winners will be done Thursday morning, so you have a little time to get that text in. 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

0: 101.9, where you always hear the new music first. To Rosé is back. That is new trick. I'm Chris Calhoun. Big night Saturday night at the Premier Center. Hockey is back. A brand new season for the Sioux Falls Stampede. It is their home opener. Sioux City Musketeers gates open at 5. They'll be raising that Clark Cup championship banner at 6. You don't want to miss that. And then the puck drops at 6:05. You can win a family four-pack of tickets right now by texting in the word CHAMPIONS. 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Again, text to CHAMPIONS to 605-336-0119. Four-pack of Stampede tickets for this Saturday night's game. We are going to draw for our winners on Thursday morning, so you have a little time to get that text in. 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
7: Q1019, Sioux Falls weather.
8: Mostly cloudy this afternoon. The rain will continue to move to the east. We may have redeveloping showers and thundershowers south of Sioux Falls after 5 o'clock. We'll have a high temperature near 68. Forecast for tonight is for partly cloudy skies. Temperature will fall close to 60 degrees with a light south wind. According to Kettle Land Live Doppler HD Storm Center, I'm meteorologist Scott Muntz.

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0: Q1019. He's back with a brand new song talking about Alex Warren. It's Emerald Eyes. That's a good one. I'm Chris Calhoun. I'm here till 3. Ray Crockett for the rest of your afternoon. When you're ready to hop in the car, cruise on home from work, he'll have the most nonstop music for you. And he's got lots of cool prizes to give away. Lots of Tuesday afternoon fun coming up with Ray Crockett after 3 on Q1019.
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4: Mostly cloudy skies this afternoon as the rain continues to move to our east. There may be a couple of redeveloping showers and thundershowers, mainly south of Sioux Falls after 5 o'clock. We'll have a high temperature in the upper 60s to near 70 degrees. We'll fall to 60 tonight with mostly cloudy skies. And our forecast for tomorrow calls for an isolated shower, high near 71. From the Storm Center, I'm Scott Muntz.

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1: Q1019, Ray Crockett with you on this Tuesday afternoon. Kind of overcast, kind of gray, kind of, well, the same thing has been the last few days. But it's time to have some fun. Everybody stick around. I got great things for you all show long. But right now it's Teddy Swims, Mr. Know-It-All on Q1019.

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Now, have you ever noticed that when you announce you're going to start a new diet, your friends kind of go AWOL? Well, according to Women's Health, here's why. Cutting calories causes your level of serotonin, that's the feel-good chemical in your brain, to nosedive, leaving you cranky and unpleasant to be around.

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It's safe. Trust me. It's okay. You can do it at work. Right at the top of there, you're going to see a listener poll. This week, we're asking, what's the hardest part of the school morning? Give us your answer on there. Here's Olivia Rodrigo.

0: 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Here's some really good news for you Stampede fans out there. The Saturday game where we're going to raise the banner for Clark Cup champions taking on the Sioux City Mouseketeers. 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It's going to be a lot of fun. They got a whole night planned even before the game gets underway. So get there now and grab those tickets before they're gone. 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
7: Mostly cloudy this afternoon. The rain will continue to move to the east. We may have redeveloping showers and thundershowers south of Sioux Falls after 5 o'clock. We'll have a high temperature near 68. Forecast for tonight is for partly cloudy skies. Temperature will fall close to 60 degrees with a light south wind. Brenda Kendall, Landlive Doppler, HD Storm Center. I'm meteorologist Scott Montz.

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Big Set right in front of you to get you on just feeling better on a Tuesday, even a little kind of cloudy outside. But let's kick it off with Ariana Grande. 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

0: 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Time of my life I had earlier this week, talked with Zach Jorgensen with the Sioux Valley Cycle Club, the Gary Meyer Memorial Race, and two other races they got going on this season. 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Sioux Valley Cycle Club, Zach Jorgensen, the Gary Meyer Memorial Race, plus so much more. So get there and get some plans made. 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
5: An isolated early shower can't be ruled out, otherwise partly cloudy tonight with a low of 55 and a generally calm southwest wind. That breeze will turn to the west around 10 miles per hour for Wednesday, partly cloudy with a couple of showers possible and a high of 74. 64, though, for Thursday, partly cloudy with a breezy north wind at place. That'll be at the tune of 15 to 25 miles per hour. From the Storm Center at Kelvo Land TV, I'm meteorologist Adam Rutt.

Q1019, Sioux Falls home for more music, more variety, another big set ride in front of you to get you on your way home. Lewis Capaldi, Daughtry, and Flo Rida. But right now, it's Sabrina Carpenter.

Q1019. You were chair dancing to that one, weren't you? Ray Crockett, you're right on, buddy. You concentrate on the streets. I'll bring you more music, more variety. Noah Kahan now. I can't.

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We're coming too. 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

Q1019 in here just chatting away with Ethan Jones. He's got a great night lined up for you, so make sure you don't go anywhere and grab some friends and come back after 7 for his show. Here's Bruno Mars.

0: 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South Dakota Symphony kicking off the season this Saturday with Gabriela Martinez performing Rachmaninoff and so much more. It's Ravishing Rhapsodies going down to Pavilion Saturday night, 7:30. You want a couple tickets to go? Text the word Dakota, D-A-K-O-T-A, to 605-336-1019. We're going to be drawing those winners on Thursday morning, so don't think about it. Just get it done right now. 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

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I want a big thanks to everybody out at SuperCon, everybody that's worked out there, everybody that stopped by our booth. Had a great year. We'll see you next year. Here's Alex Warren.

0: Q1019, later from Cat's Eye. It's Animal, your Sioux Falls Stampede, going to be beating down the Sioux City Mouseketeers this Saturday night. It's banner-raising night. It's our first home game of the season. We're going to take that Clark Cup champion banner and get it to the ceiling. It's time to defend the title, and we got all kinds of good stuff going on for the banner-raising night. We're talking a ceremony that kicks off at 3:30 with a tailgate. Puck drops at 6:05, by the way. First 1,000 kids receive a Stampede jersey. 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And if you want a family four-pack of tickets to go, text CHAMPIONS, C-H-A-M-P-I-O-N-S, to 605-336-1019. Those tickets, they could be yours. I got Miles Smith coming up on Q1019.
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5: Q1019, Sioux Falls weather.
6: Not an isolated early shower. We'll call it partly cloudy overall tonight with a low of 55. Southwest winds around 10 miles per hour. A shower or two, especially south and east of the city. Otherwise, partly cloudy for Wednesday with a high of 74. West winds at 10 miles per hour. A breezy day for Thursday. Partly cloudy, cooler with a high of 64. North winds at 15 to 25 miles per hour. From the Storm Center, I'm meteorologist Adam Rutt.

Sioux Falls home for more music, more variety. Q1019, another big set right in front of you to get yourself all the way home, including Somber, Megan Trainor, and Maroon 5. But right now, Justin Timberlake, Just Can't Stop the Feeling. I got

Q1019, Ray Crockett with you on this Tuesday evening. Thanks for tuning us in each and every day. We certainly appreciate you. Make sure you tell two friends about it. Bring them over. Don't want them to miss out. Teddy Swims now, his latest Mr. Know-It-All on Q1019.

Q1019. Make sure you're following along on our new Facebook page, KQSF Q1019. We got everything posted from SuperCon on there with the pictures and the kids coloring contest. Go check it out. Here's Alex Warren.

0: Facebook page. Make sure you get there and find the post about suggesting spots for the Monopoly board. That's right. If you haven't heard yet, Sioux Falls is getting their own Monopoly board. It's going to be coming out this summer. And of course, they want suggestions as far as putting in spots on the board. 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But they need some suggestions to fill the board. 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

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It's Ella Langley choosing Texas 24 weeks at number one. That's unheard of. 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

0: 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Lindsey Sterling, the multi-platinum award-winning electronic violinist, dancer, and aerial acrobat, is bringing her Snow Waltz tour to the Denny Tuesday, December 8th, kickoff at 7 p.m. Bringing a little Christmas magic along with a little Harry Potter thrown in there as well. 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
2: Q1019, Sioux Falls weather.
7: An isolated early shower can't be ruled out, otherwise partly cloudy tonight with a low of 55 and a generally calm southwest wind. That breeze will turn to the west around 10 miles per hour for Wednesday, partly cloudy with a couple of showers possible and a high of 74. 64 though for Thursday, partly cloudy with a breezy north wind at place. That'll be a tune of 15 to 25 miles per hour. From the Storm Center at Kelvin TV, I'm meteorologist Adam Rutt.

Sioux Falls, home for more music, more variety. Q1019. I'm Ray Crockett with you, but it's time for me to slide on out. Ethan Jones, he's sliding on in. He'll take you the rest of the evening, so be nice to him. Here's Halsey now.